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1: 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She's quick to listen, slow to speak, and I'm just not like that.